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hasn't stopped raining for days. My world is a flood, but slowly I become the one with

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0: The right song at the right time. 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
2: Time now for a look at the weather. Rain and a few storms are scattering across Western Australia, South Australia, Tasmania and Victoria into the southwest of New South Wales. It's due to a slow-moving low. The low is also bringing strong winds to West Australia's far south. Onshore winds are bringing further showers to the coasts of Queensland and northern New South Wales, while a high is keeping elsewhere dry. The capital city forecast today, Sydney expecting a mostly cloudy day and a top of 22. In Melbourne, mostly cloudy and 20. Brisbane, a mostly cloudy day, a top of 23 degrees. Perth expecting a sunny day and a top of 18. In Adelaide, rain today and 20 degrees. Canberra expecting a mostly cloudy day and a top of 18. Rain for Hobart and 16 degrees. And Darwin expecting a mostly sunny day with a high of 32. That's the latest news, sport and weather on Vision. To read more or to listen again to the latest bulletin, see vision.org.au or on the free Vision Christian Media app.